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If you ain't dirty, you ain't.

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Ask for advice, get money twice. I'm from the dirty, but that Chico nice. Y'all call it a moment, I call it life.

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No, you can't stand my face. 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Guess you still feel the same.